Attention, everyone. The following experience will take you back in time. This is not a test. Once opened, there's no turning back. So please prepare yourself and get ready for take.

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1: 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Either you're mine or you're not. 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

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Pop it.

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0: 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Even if I go off beat, yeah, I'm still on beat. Flip that.
1: Step back.
0: When I come around, shine care back.
1: When I come around, me, tear that.
0: Make go, yeah, with a bad back. Flip that. Step back. When I come around, shine care back.
1: When I come around, me, tear that.
0: Make go, yeah, with a big bag.

that. When the chemistry drop and when you bite back, we can remedy that. I'm into energy and telling the facts. Tenderize my tendencies, ribs, they better be back. So relax, I'm on the track. This right is my home. I never ask, so you feel my tone. You've been alone, oh no.

0: 2 weeks ago that we played in a city in Poland called Poznan. I think we play it almost every year because there's a lot of festivals going on in there. Always a great vibe. And this time we played after Chami, very well known in the industry, of course. And we heard him play this record that appeared to be one of his upcoming tunes called 6 AM. This time teaming up with Bijou and MKLA. We were wondering what you think of this record, so that's why we threw it in our Instagram stories for social requests. So you had the opportunity to vote for this one. You also had some other options. Godo and Who Made Who with Energy. A new tune by Alok called Rave the World. The last record got the most votes, so we're gonna play it for you now as this week's social request. This is Alok, Rave the World, social request.
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2: 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We live what we believe. Don't die with your dreams still in you. We are the memories of tomorrow. And together, we

0: the show. We promise you some new Lucas and Steve music in this show. And yeah, we're about to deliver just that. We premiered it last week in Japan at World DJ Fest. And this is a tune, well, we hope you enjoy it while listening to it and just sitting back and relax. But it's also one that absolutely does some damage at the festival. So I hope you like this one. It's called All I Know. Absolutely one of our favorite records that we ever made so far. Hope you like it as much as we do. And now it's the time to unveil it here on our Lucas and Steve radio show. So sit back, relax, and enjoy this one. Cheers.
1: Lucas and Steve.

Armin van Buuren and Silver Panda. They're this week's Artists of the Week. The reason is their newest track called Here in My Arms, Enjoy the Silence. And that could ring a bell because that's sampling the 1990s hit by Depeche Mode, Enjoy the Silence, but then reworked in a banging 2026 version by Armin van Buuren himself. And

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House Time FM. We are one. To the rhythm of the beat.

was in it alone. I threw it out the windows, came along. Streamways I know will part the colors of my sea. Our perfect coloring.

that light. Turn it up, burn it up. Late night, red lights. Turn it up.